Man's achievement is to have created a world of the mind, of the intellect and imagination, which is as real in its way as any actual country on earth. Sir Karl Popper, in one of his most important papers, calls it the third world, or world three. The first world is the objective world of things. The second world is my inner subjective world. But, says Popper, there's a third world. Objective contents of thoughts. Ayat Nishadan calls this

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And you wring your hands, you cry the whole day long. And I told my one Lord before I left the town. I told my one just before I left the town.

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1: Boy, because we ain't got no dressing rooms in here. And if you want to get your suit pressed while you wait, you're gonna have to undress in the barrel.
0: Well, okay, here I go.
2: 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Yes, yes. He's in the barrel. Yes, yes. He's in the barrel. Yes, yes. He's in the

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1: L'Expresso, l'agenda culturel. L'expression, l'Expresso. 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
1: Fellas, I'm ready to get up and do my thing.
2: Go ahead.
1: I want to get into it, man, you know.
2: Go ahead.
1: Like a sex machine, man.
2: Yeah.
1: Moving, doing it, you know.
2: Yeah.
1: Can I?

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We've complete, everything's gone wrong. All the problems are in here. We want to forget they exist. And you know how it's doing, you just want to forget everything. But then you wake up in the morning, all the problems are in here. You want to forget they exist. And you know how it's doing. You pull the cards out of your head, you want to forget they exist. And you know how it's doing, you just want to forget everything. Pull the cards out of your head, you want to forget they exist. And you know how it's doing, you just want to forget everything. Pull the cards out of your head, you want to forget they exist. You want to forget everything.

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0: Better luck with your shoes off. You waiting to see me?
1: Okay. Who are you?
0: I'm Pete Morgan, the manager.
1: Good. Can you manage me a room in a hotel? I'm tired.

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1: I did? Well, what do you think of Lily? Was I smart to get her?
0: Very smart.
2: Come on, Jeff, see how about that hotel?
1: In a minute, honey. She'll be a knockout in the bar, won't she?
0: Oh, sure.
1: I'll get you a place. But first, have a drink. Need the help. I kept the bar open for you.
2: Okay, I could do a little cooking, Sherry.
1: Susie, come here.

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1: How much should we pay her?
0: $250.
1: I'm supposed to make this play show a profit. There goes my percentage.
0: But if she don't deliver, she won't.
1: Well, she must have been hard to get.
0: How many weeks?
2: 6.
0: But as I said, if she don't deliver, she has to go.
1: 6 weeks.
0: Oh, come on now. Stop spoiling my fun. I know I shouldn't mix business with pleasure. That's why I've got you around. Hey, come on.
3: Hey, Jesse.
0: Yeah.
3: Miller wants to see you in the pool room.
0: Okay. Now go on inside and get friendly. You made a bad impression.
1: Hey, Art. Get Jeff's station wagon around the front.
4: Gotta cheat a little, Sam.
1: Well, your troubles are over, Miss Stevens. Gotta be all taken care of.
5: The Antlers?
1: Yeah, Antlers Hotel. Nice big room.
4: Antlers? Well, I guess this is a moose trap all around.
5: Moose trap.
0: That's good.
1: That's terrific.
4: Thanks, Sam. See you later.
5: Good luck.
1: Oh, Miss Stevens, I'll see you on the front. I'll get you back. Hey, Susie, what do you think of this one?

0: Randy Wilson. She's pretty nice, isn't she? I'll say she is.
1: What are you talking to yourself?
2: I don't get it at all. What happened?
3: Search me, boss. There's something new. Pete being nice to an entertainer.

0: man.
1: People figured out a way to make this whole experience just full-time reality.

I wish I could be an example. Wish I could say I stood up here and fought for what was right. But I never did. I just wore my trench coat and stayed out every single night. You think I'm joking? Try me. Try me.

Wish I could show a little soul. Wish I could show a little soul. Wish I could show a little soul.